Did you realize it was hollow? Like everything that's come before, you are gone. The idiot's dissonant roar. That exquisite gong struck down.

in spite of the light and the air and the time of the night. 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She's just too dark to care. High water everywhere. Smoke gets in your eyes. You throw yourself down on the playground. Skid to a halt on the runway. You cast a poisonous look to the sun. You know it just doesn't happen to anyone. You know this doesn't just happen to anyone.

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1: Now you know we've both been through a lot today. And that's why we need to just sit back and enjoy this evening. So if you'll choose me, then you're my choice tonight.

0: My bedroom when I was growing up was blue.
1: The color of
0: it was
1: my
0: a really light blue. It was not like a baby blue
2: cream colored.
0: A princess blue, but kind of like a blue.
2: Purple.
1: A washed out
0: right after the sun goes down. So it's still kind of like
2: and
0: purple.
3: My
2: I remember a basket that
3: yellow
2: on the wall.
4: I think it was
2: white.
3: It was white. But
4: I remember
3: that
4: being a color. My childhood bedroom.
5: 7.7 Radio.
6: Krishna! Yeah, yeah, yeah! George Harrison!

0: isolation comes from isola, which means island.
1: Isolation comes from isola, which means island.

0: And so I come to isolation. Etymologically, isolation comes from isola, which means island.
1: Isolation,
0: which literally means to be islanded. And somebody mentioned this to me the other day, actually my Cape Verdean hairdresser, because I asked her, how do you say this word in Portuguese? She said, isolada, like an island, like you're islanded. And I thought, that's exactly what I've been my whole life. I've been islanded.
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0: I wish I could tell my teenage self.
1: I wish I could tell my teenage self.
2: My teenage self.
0: To
2: what's the don't worry. Thing
0: not to worry what other people
2: self.
0: Think.
3: I would tell her that I loved her. Mm. I love you. Life is long.
4: I don't know. I don't think I have any good advice to give to myself.
2: I think you're doing a pretty good job. I think you're doing your best, so just let it go.
5: Not just for your personality, but for your
2: enjoy what you can for now, because things will get pretty freaky pretty soon.
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0: There were a few, but I think...
1: The most hurtful thing someone has ever said to me.
0: Well,
1: said to
0: me, the earliest one...
2: I don't know what's wrong with me that I make children.
1: Was, well, I don't want you.
0: When I was in school, I was told multiple times as if it was a bad thing
3: that I wasn't
0: fat.
3: Smart.
1: Don't.
0: And that was something I was told since I was really young.
4: I think the most hurtful thing that somebody's ever said to me...
0: That was used against me in a
4: probably
0: really
4: just
0: negative way.
4: Growing up.
0: And I was told I was ugly,
4: really
0: that I looked like I was an old woman.
4: Situation
0: that
4: where I was told
0: only get
4: that
0: uglier.
4: I would spend an eternity in hell if I didn't do some mysterious magical thing.
3: And, I think the most hurtful thing anyone's ever said to me is that I'm insane.
4: It was very... It was quite confusing at the time. And
1: can you believe that?
4: It was, you know, still in there.
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To protect the space inside which you can exist. Very concerned about

0: can control you. And the most significant thing that any person can do, but especially Black women and men, is to think about who gave them their definitions
1: and rewrite those definitions for themselves.
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insist upon my right to be multiple. 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

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And this song was written as an answer to that song. 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